0: Before you go, there's something I want you to have.
1: Oh, it's beautiful. But wait a minute, isn't this...
0: Yeah, yes it is.
1: But I thought the old lady dropped it into the ocean in the air.

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Yeah. 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I guess I had to go to that place to get to this one. Now some of you might still be in that place if you're trying to get out.

dla was Steve Aoki. We see you walking through those ancient lands. You bent the world at your will. Kingdom cell where you would go. But every round comes to an end. Echoes of eternal glory ringing through the halls. The city that once told a story. The king amongst them all. A man who stood the test of time. Your legacy still stands today. The power.